0: You ever feel like you're the last one to know what's going on? 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
3: Tonight we'll see a 30% chance of showers this evening, along with a risk of a thunderstorm early on. Skies will become partly cloudy overnight as southwest winds continue to ease from earlier strong gusts, and the overnight low will be 17 degrees. Looking ahead to tomorrow, expect a mix of sun and cloud with a 60% chance of afternoon showers and the risk of a thunderstorm. West winds around 20 kilometers an hour, and the high will reach 24 degrees, with the humidex making it feel closer to 29. And Thursday brings sunny skies with a high of 24. Get the latest forecast at your fingertips. 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I'm Tristan Sokolowski.
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3: Tonight we'll see a 30% chance of showers this evening along with a risk of a thunderstorm early on. Skies will become partly cloudy overnight as southwest winds continue to ease from earlier strong gusts, and the overnight low will be 17 degrees. Looking ahead to tomorrow, expect a mix of sun and cloud with a 60% chance of afternoon showers and the risk of a thunderstorm. West winds around 20 kilometers an hour and the high will reach 24 degrees with the humidex making it feel closer to 29. And Thursday brings sunny skies with a high of 24. Get the latest forecast at your fingertips. 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I'm Tristan Sokolowski.

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2: There's a 30% chance of showers early this evening with a risk of a thunderstorm. We'll see partly cloudy skies and a low of 17. I'm Tristan Sokolowski. Alonza is dealing with major flooding after days of heavy rain. Roads are washed out and local state of emergency is in effect. Reeve Tom Anderson described the rainfall conditions.
3: We've had anywhere between 5 and 12 inches of rain in some areas.
2: He says the situation continues to develop as more rain is possible and crews are now working on road repairs and flood response. Portage Prairie is highlighting a larger than expected crowd at this year's Nigerian Cultural and Community Celebration held this past weekend. The event brought together multiple cultures through food, music, and dance at Prairie Fusion. Here's Association President Chimir Ogbana.
4: We had about 200 people to celebrate the 2026 Nigerian Cultural and Community Celebration. So it was an awesome turnout for us.
2: Organizers say the goal was to bring communities together through shared cultural experiences. Thousands of country music fans filled the grounds for another successful Dolphins Country Fest this past weekend, enjoying 4 days of live music, camping, and summer celebration. Portage Online's Marissa McFadden has more.
5: This year's lineup featured a strong mix of country music stars, including Jelly Roll, Tyler Hubbard, Nate Smith, and Brett Kissel, along with other established headliners and emerging artists. While the festival was largely positive, RCMP say they did respond to a small number of incidents over the weekend, including assaults, impaired driving, and disorderly conduct. Police worked alongside festival security to patrol both the concert grounds and campgrounds, helping keep attendees safe throughout the event. Despite those calls, officials say the vast majority of festival goers enjoyed the weekend without incident.
2: Thanks, Marissa. Public Works crew in Carmen are assessing damage after yesterday's quick downpour. According to local rain watchers and the Manitoba Ag Weather Network, the town is one of the hardest hit areas in the region with 61 millimeters of rain, notably flooding the downtown. Officials say storm sewers on some streets had a hard time keeping up with the rainfall. One business was flooded, but word is that it was due to another reason. While officials report one street light was down, in speaking with the town's superintendent, Mayor Brent Owen, says the water has since gone down and there was minimal damage. Access local news anytime, anywhere. 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
2: Tonight, we'll see a 30% chance of showers this evening, along with a risk of a thunderstorm early on. Skies will become partly cloudy overnight as southwest winds continue to ease from earlier strong gusts, and the overnight low will be 17 degrees. Looking ahead to tomorrow, expect a mix of sun and cloud with a 60% chance of afternoon showers and the risk of a thunderstorm. West winds around 20 kilometers an hour, and the high will reach 24 degrees, with the humidex making it feel closer to 29. And Thursday brings sunny skies with a high of 24. Get the latest forecast at your fingertips. 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I'm Tristan Sokolowski.
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6: Tonight we'll see a 30% chance of showers this evening, along with a risk of a thunderstorm early on. Skies will become partly cloudy overnight as southwest winds continue to ease from earlier strong gusts, and the overnight low will be 17 degrees. Looking ahead to tomorrow, expect a mix of sun and cloud with a 60% chance of afternoon showers and the risk of a thunderstorm. West winds around 20 kilometers an hour, and the high will reach 24 degrees, with the humidex making it feel closer to 29. And Thursday brings sunny skies with a high of 24. Get the latest forecast at your fingertips. Download our Portage Online app now. I'm Tristan Sokolowski.
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5: Tonight, we'll see a 30% chance of showers this evening, along with a risk of a thunderstorm early on. Skies will become partly cloudy overnight as southwest winds continue to ease from earlier strong gusts, and the overnight low will be 17 degrees. Looking ahead to tomorrow, expect a mix of sun and cloud with a 60% chance of afternoon showers and the risk of a thunderstorm. West winds around 20 kilometers an hour, and the high will reach 24 degrees, with the humidex making it feel closer to 29. And Thursday brings sunny skies with a high of 24. Get the latest forecast at your fingertips. 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I'm Tristan Sokolowski.
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2: Today will be partly cloudy with 30% chance of showers early this evening with a risk of a thunderstorm and a low of 17. I'm Tristan Sokolowski. Flooding continues across the RM of Alonza after intense storms. Campgrounds have been evacuated and some properties damaged. Reeve Tom Anderson says conditions escalated quickly.
3: We've had to the local campgrounds, Margaret Bruce Beach, Vacuum Beach. We've had to evacuate because Margaret Bruce has some RVs that were damaged by the flooding. The water is so high.
2: He says water levels remain high and road access is still limited. Officials are urging residents to stay off flooded roads. About 200 people attended the Nigerian Cultural and Community Celebration in Portage Prairie this past weekend. The event featured cultural performances, food, and youth participation from multiple communities. Organizers say it showed unity through culture and community connection. RCMP says a number of incidents were reported during this year's Dauphin Country Fest, including an assault that sent a 22-year-old man to hospital and resulted in charges against an 18-year-old Dauphin man. Here's Portage Online's Marissa McFadden with the full story.
4: Officers also dealt with impaired driving, domestic disturbances, and several disorderly conduct complaints across the festival grounds and campgrounds. Despite those incidents, police say the weekend was considered a success overall, with relatively few calls for service given the size of the crowd at Manitoba's largest outdoor country music festival. Officers worked closely with festival security throughout the four-day event to help ensure a safe environment for concertgoers enjoying the music, camping, and community atmosphere.
2: Thanks, Marissa. The last couple of days have been call-filled for Carmen Dufferin Fire Department, including a couple related to Monday night's thunderstorm activity. According to a social media post, the department responded to three calls yesterday, including two weather-related incidents during the storms where power lines came in contact with trees, causing a small fire. Meanwhile, on Sunday, the department responded to three calls as well. The first alarms at a building in Carmen where firefighters determined there is to be issues with the alarms. While on scene, a second call came for a single vehicle rollover on the north side of Stephenville Lake. And later that evening, a third call came in for a deer-involved vehicle collision east of Carmen on Highway 3. Stay informed and entertained on the go. Download our Portage Online app.
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2: Tonight, we'll see a 30% chance of showers this evening, along with a risk of a thunderstorm early on. Skies will become partly cloudy overnight as southwest winds continue to ease from earlier strong gusts, and the overnight low will be 17 degrees. Looking ahead to tomorrow, expect a mix of sun and cloud with a 60% chance of afternoon showers and the risk of a thunderstorm. West winds around 20 kilometers an hour, and the high will reach 24 degrees, with the humidex making it feel closer to 29. And Thursday brings sunny skies with a high of 24. Get the latest forecast at your fingertips. Download our Portage Online app now. I'm Tristan Sokolowski.
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4: Tonight we'll see a 30% chance of showers this evening, along with a risk of a thunderstorm early on. Skies will become partly cloudy overnight as southwest winds continue to ease from earlier strong gusts, and the overnight low will be 17 degrees. Looking ahead to tomorrow, expect a mix of sun and cloud with a 60% chance of afternoon showers and the risk of a thunderstorm. West winds around 20 kilometers an hour, and the high will reach 24 degrees, with the humidex making it feel closer to 29. And Thursday brings sunny skies with a high of 24. Get the latest forecast at your fingertips. 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I'm Tristan Sokolowski.
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7: Tonight, we'll see a 30% chance of showers this evening, along with a risk of a thunderstorm early on. Skies will become partly cloudy overnight as southwest winds continue to ease from earlier strong gusts, and the overnight low will be 17 degrees. Looking ahead to tomorrow, expect a mix of sun and cloud with a 60% chance of afternoon showers and the risk of a thunderstorm. West winds around 20 kilometers an hour, and the high will reach 24 degrees, with the humidex making it feel closer to 29. And Thursday brings sunny skies with a high of 24. Get the latest forecast at your fingertips. 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I'm Tristan Sokolowski.
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2: Tonight we'll see a 30% chance of showers this evening, along with a risk of a thunderstorm early on. Skies will become partly cloudy overnight as southwest winds continue to ease from earlier strong gusts, and the overnight low will be 17 degrees. Looking ahead to tomorrow, expect a mix of sun and cloud with a 60% chance of afternoon showers and the risk of a thunderstorm. West winds around 20 kilometers an hour, and the high will reach 24 degrees, with the humidex making it feel closer to 29. And Thursday brings sunny skies with a high of 24. Get the latest forecast at your fingertips. 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I'm Tristan Sokolowski.

0: 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You've got work, kids, hobbies, maybe a cat that thinks it's the boss. We get it. 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
1: Tonight, we'll see a 30% chance of showers this evening, along with a risk of a thunderstorm early on. Skies will become partly cloudy overnight as southwest winds continue to ease from earlier strong gusts, and the overnight low will be 17 degrees. Looking ahead to tomorrow, expect a mix of sun and cloud with a 60% chance of afternoon showers and the risk of a thunderstorm. West winds around 20 kilometers an hour, and the high will reach 24 degrees, with the humidex making it feel closer to 29. And Thursday brings sunny skies with a high of 24. Get the latest forecast at your fingertips. 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I'm Tristan Sokolowski.
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5: Tonight we'll see a 30% chance of showers this evening, along with a risk of a thunderstorm early on. Skies will become partly cloudy overnight as southwest winds continue to ease from earlier strong gusts, and the overnight low will be 17 degrees. Looking ahead to tomorrow, expect a mix of sun and cloud with a 60% chance of afternoon showers and the risk of a thunderstorm. West winds around 20 kilometers an hour, and the high will reach 24 degrees, with the humidex making it feel closer to 29. And Thursday brings sunny skies with a high of 24. Get the latest forecast at your fingertips. 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
4: Tonight, we'll see a 30% chance of showers this evening, along with a risk of a thunderstorm early on. Skies will become partly cloudy overnight as southwest winds continue to ease from earlier strong gusts, and the overnight low will be 17 degrees. Looking ahead to tomorrow, expect a mix of sun and cloud with a 60% chance of afternoon showers and the risk of a thunderstorm. West winds around 20 kilometers an hour, and the high will reach 24 degrees, with the humidex making it feel closer to 29. And Thursday brings sunny skies with a high of 24. Get the latest forecast at your fingertips. 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I'm Tristan Sokolowski.
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3: Today we'll see a mix of sun and cloud with a 60% chance of showers developing during the afternoon. There's also the risk of a thunderstorm, so if you're planning to head out for the holiday celebrations, it's a good idea to keep an eye on the sky. Winds will be out of the west at 20 kilometers an hour, and the high will reach 24 degrees with the humidex making it feel closer to 29. Tonight it will be cloudy with an overnight low of 14 degrees, and looking ahead tomorrow, there's plenty of sunshine and a high of 24, and on Friday, skies turn cloudy with a 60% chance of showers and a daytime high of 23 degrees. Stay weather ready, stream us anytime and anywhere, download our Portage Online app. I'm Tristan Sokolowski.
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5: Today we'll see a mix of sun and cloud with a 60% chance of showers developing during the afternoon. There's also the risk of a thunderstorm, so if you're planning to head out for the holiday celebrations, it's a good idea to keep an eye on the sky. Winds will be out of the west at 20 kilometers an hour, and the high will reach 24 degrees, with the humidex making it feel closer to 29. Tonight it will be cloudy with an overnight low of 14 degrees, and looking ahead tomorrow, there's plenty of sunshine and a high of 24, and on Friday, skies turn cloudy with a 60% chance of showers and a daytime high of 23 degrees. Stay weather ready, stream us anytime and anywhere, download our Portage online app. I'm Tristan Sokolowski.

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6: Today we'll see a mix of sun and cloud with a 60% chance of showers developing during the afternoon. There's also the risk of a thunderstorm, so if you're planning to head out for the holiday celebrations, it's a good idea to keep an eye on the sky. Winds will be out of the west at 20 kilometers an hour, and the high will reach 24 degrees, with the humidex making it feel closer to 29. Tonight it will be cloudy with an overnight low of 14 degrees, and looking ahead tomorrow, there's plenty of sunshine and a high of 24, and on Friday, skies turn cloudy with a 60% chance of showers and a daytime high of 23 degrees. Stay weather ready, stream us anytime and anywhere, download our Portage online app. I'm Tristan Sokolowski.
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4: Today we'll see a mix of sun and cloud with a 60% chance of showers developing during the afternoon. There's also the risk of a thunderstorm, so if you're planning to head out for the holiday celebrations, it's a good idea to keep an eye on the sky. Winds will be out of the west at 20 kilometers an hour, and the high will reach 24 degrees with the humidex making it feel closer to 29. Tonight it will be cloudy with an overnight low of 14 degrees, and looking ahead tomorrow, there's plenty of sunshine and a high of 24, and on Friday, skies turn cloudy with a 60% chance of showers and a daytime high of 23 degrees. Stay weather ready, stream us anytime and anywhere, download our Portage Online app. I'm Tristan Sokolowski.
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4: Today we'll see a mix of sun and cloud with a 60% chance of showers developing during the afternoon. There's also the risk of a thunderstorm, so if you're planning to head out for the holiday celebrations, it's a good idea to keep an eye on the sky. Winds will be out of the west at 20 kilometers an hour, and the high will reach 24 degrees, with the humidex making it feel closer to 29. Tonight it will be cloudy with an overnight low of 14 degrees, and looking ahead tomorrow, there's plenty of sunshine and a high of 24, and on Friday, skies turn cloudy with a 60% chance of showers and a daytime high of 23 degrees. Stay weather ready, stream us anytime and anywhere, download our Portage Online app. I'm Tristan Sokolowski.
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4: Today, we'll see a mix of sun and cloud with a 60% chance of showers developing during the afternoon. There's also the risk of a thunderstorm, so if you're planning to head out for the holiday celebrations, it's a good idea to keep an eye on the sky. Winds will be out of the west at 20 kilometers an hour, and the high will reach 24 degrees, with the humidex making it feel closer to 29. Tonight, it will be cloudy with an overnight low of 14 degrees, and looking ahead tomorrow, there's plenty of sunshine and a high of 24, and on Friday, skies turn cloudy with a 60% chance of showers and a daytime high of 23 degrees. Stay weather ready, stream us anytime and anywhere, download our Portage Online app. I'm Tristan Sokolowski.
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4: Today we'll see a mix of sun and cloud with a 60% chance of showers developing during the afternoon. There's also the risk of a thunderstorm, so if you're planning to head out for the holiday celebrations, it's a good idea to keep an eye on the sky. Winds will be out of the west at 20 kilometers an hour, and the high will reach 24 degrees with the humidex making it feel closer to 29. Tonight it will be cloudy with an overnight low of 14 degrees, and looking ahead tomorrow, there's plenty of sunshine and a high of 24, and on Friday, skies turn cloudy with a 60% chance of showers and a daytime high of 23 degrees. Stay weather ready, stream us anytime and anywhere, download our Portage Online app. I'm Tristan Sokolowski.
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3: Today we'll see a mix of sun and cloud with a 60% chance of showers developing during the afternoon. There's also the risk of a thunderstorm, so if you're planning to head out for the holiday celebrations, it's a good idea to keep an eye on the sky. Winds will be out of the west at 20 kilometers an hour, and the high will reach 24 degrees, with the humidex making it feel closer to 29. Tonight it will be cloudy with an overnight low of 14 degrees, and looking ahead tomorrow, there's plenty of sunshine and a high of 24, and on Friday, skies turn cloudy with a 60% chance of showers and a daytime high of 23 degrees. Stay weather ready, stream us anytime and anywhere, download our Portage Online app. I'm Tristan Sokolowski.
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3: Today we'll see a mix of sun and cloud with a 60% chance of showers developing during the afternoon. There's also the risk of a thunderstorm, so if you're planning to head out for the holiday celebrations, it's a good idea to keep an eye on the sky. Winds will be out of the west at 20 kilometers an hour, and the high will reach 24 degrees, with the humidex making it feel closer to 29. Tonight it will be cloudy with an overnight low of 14 degrees, and looking ahead tomorrow, there's plenty of sunshine and a high of 24, and on Friday, skies turn cloudy with a 60% chance of showers and a daytime high of 23 degrees. Stay weather ready, stream us anytime and anywhere, download our Portage Online app. I'm Tristan Sokolowski.
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5: Today we'll see a mix of sun and cloud with a 60% chance of showers developing during the afternoon. There's also the risk of a thunderstorm, so if you're planning to head out for the holiday celebrations, it's a good idea to keep an eye on the sky. Winds will be out of the west at 20 kilometers an hour, and the high will reach 24 degrees with the humidex making it feel closer to 29. Tonight it will be cloudy with an overnight low of 14 degrees, and looking ahead tomorrow, there's plenty of sunshine and a high of 24, and on Friday, skies turn cloudy with a 60% chance of showers and a daytime high of 23 degrees. Stay weather ready, stream us anytime and anywhere, download our Portage Online app. I'm Tristan Sokolowski.
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Canada, the birthplace of the Robertson screwdriver, the snowblower, and the paint roller. 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
3: Today we'll see a mix of sun and cloud with a 60% chance of showers developing during the afternoon. There's also the risk of a thunderstorm, so if you're planning to head out for the holiday celebrations, it's a good idea to keep an eye on the sky. Winds will be out of the west at 20 kilometers an hour, and the high will reach 24 degrees, with the humidex making it feel closer to 29. Tonight it will be cloudy with an overnight low of 14 degrees, and looking ahead tomorrow, there's plenty of sunshine and a high of 24, and on Friday, skies turn cloudy with a 60% chance of showers and a daytime high of 23 degrees. Stay weather ready, stream us anytime and anywhere, download our Portage Online app. I'm Tristan Sokolowski.

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4: Today we'll see a mix of sun and cloud with a 60% chance of showers developing during the afternoon. There's also the risk of a thunderstorm, so if you're planning to head out for the holiday celebrations, it's a good idea to keep an eye on the sky. Winds will be out of the west at 20 kilometers an hour, and the high will reach 24 degrees with the humidex making it feel closer to 29. Tonight it will be cloudy with an overnight low of 14 degrees, and looking ahead tomorrow, there's plenty of sunshine and a high of 24, and on Friday, skies turn cloudy with a 60% chance of showers and a daytime high of 23 degrees. Stay weather ready, stream us anytime and anywhere, download our Portage online app. I'm Tristan Sokolowski.
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7: A mix of sun and cloud today. Good chance of showers and thunderstorms this afternoon and windy. High of 24 degrees with a Humidex 29 and the UV index at 7 or high. Scattered showers tonight and a low of 15. Tomorrow mainly sunny, 24 degrees, Humidex of 30. Periods of rain expected on Friday with a high of 22. Current weather conditions can be found anytime on the Napa Auto Parts Portage of Prairie weather page on your Portage online app. I'm Judy Peters.
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8: A mix of sun and cloud today. Good chance of showers and thunderstorms this afternoon and windy. High of 24 degrees with a humidex 29 and the UV index at 7 or high. Scattered showers tonight and a low of 15. Tomorrow mainly sunny, 24 degrees, humidex of 30. Periods of rain expected on Friday with a high of 22. Current weather conditions can be found anytime on the Napa Auto Parts Portage of Prairie weather page on your Portage Online app. I'm Judy Peters.
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3: Good morning, I'm Judy Peters. Risk of a thunderstorm this afternoon, humid and windy. A complete look at your forecast details in a moment. The Manitoba Air Show will not be held in 2027. That's according to organizers at Southport. With the details, here's reporter Corey Canute.
4: The decision comes as the site enters a period of major construction and airfield upgrades. Southport CEO Nathan Pito explained the move.
5: We've decided to just take a step back and look forward to the future air shows. These type of events have to be planned a year in advance, so we've taken a pause looking at 2028, but for now we know that we're not going forward with 2027.
4: Pito says the goal now is to focus on future events, including a possible return of the air show in 2028. For Portage Online News, I'm Corey Canute.
3: Alonza is dealing with major flooding after days of heavy rain. Roads are washed out and a local state of emergency is in effect. Reeve Tom Anderson describes the rainfall conditions.
6: We've had anywhere between 5 and 12 inches of rain in some areas.
3: He says the situation continues to develop as more rain is possible. Crews are now working on road repairs and flood response. For Chamara Ogbonna, Canada Day is about more than fireworks. The president of the Association of Nigerians in Portage says it marks his first full year of a new life in Canada. He says Canada Day is personal.
7: It represents not just the celebration of the country, it's also like me celebrating my journey. So far, so good within 1 year, what it has been for me.
3: Ogbonna says the day is also about community, friendship, and giving back. You can find more details on these and other stories at Portage Online and in your inbox when you subscribe to the Daily News.
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3: A mix of sun and cloud today. Good chance of showers and thunderstorms this afternoon and windy. High of 24 degrees with a humidex 29 and the UV index at 7 or high. Scattered showers tonight and a low of 15. Tomorrow, mainly sunny, 24 degrees, humidex of 30. Periods of rain expected on Friday with a high of 22. Current weather conditions can be found anytime on the Napa Auto Parts Portage of Prairie weather page on your Portage Online app. I'm Judy Peters.
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6: A mix of sun and cloud today. Good chance of showers and thunderstorms this afternoon and windy. High of 24 degrees with a humidex 29 and the UV index at 7 or high. Scattered showers tonight and a low of 15. Tomorrow mainly sunny, 24 degrees, humidex of 30. Periods of rain expected on Friday with a high of 22. Current weather conditions can be found anytime on the Napa Auto Parts Portage of Prairie weather page on your Portage Online app. I'm Judy Peters.
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5: A mix of sun and cloud today. Good chance of showers and thunderstorms this afternoon and windy. High of 24 degrees with a humidex 29 and the UV index at 7 or high. Scattered showers tonight and a low of 15. Tomorrow, mainly sunny, 24 degrees, humidex of 30. Periods of rain expected on Friday with a high of 22. Current weather conditions can be found anytime on the Napa Auto Parts Portage of Prairie weather page on your Portage Online app. I'm Judy Peters.
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2: Good morning, I'm Judy Peters. For this afternoon, there's a risk of a thunderstorm. I'll have a complete look at your forecast in a moment. The Manitoba Air Show is on hold for 2027, with organizers pointing to long-term planning needs. The board says several factors played into the decision, including site changes and event logistics. Here's Southport CEO Nathan Pito talking about the success of past shows.
3: Well, we've had some pretty fantastic demonstrations. Obviously, the Snowbirds are always the headliner for the event, but other aerial groups from around North America and the world, we've been very fortunate to have some world-class performers here at Southport at the air show.
2: Organizers say they will continue planning for future air shows beyond 2027. Flooding continues across the RM of Alonza after intense storms. Campgrounds have been evacuated and some properties damaged. Reef Tom Anderson says conditions escalated quickly.
4: We've had to the local campgrounds, Margaret Bruce Beach, Vacker Beach, we've had to evacuate because Margaret Bruce has some RVs that were damaged by the flooding. The water is so high.
2: He says water levels remain high and road access is still limited. Officials are urging residents to stay off flooded roads. Portage will be hosting its own mini World Cup to help celebrate Canada Day. Here's reporter Corey Canute with the details.
5: The Association of Nigerians in Portage is hosting an all-nations soccer event today at Rotary Republic of Manitoba Park. Chimera Ogbana talked about the event.
6: So Nigerians will be coming out to play soccer with the Ukrainians, the Mexicans, some Canadians will be at the pitch. So it's part of the things we've lined up for tomorrow's event, just to express how multicultural this place has been and how we are having fun about it.
5: He says the event will bring people from several cultures together. From the Portage Online newsroom, I'm Corey Canute.
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2: A mix of sun and cloud today. Good chance of showers and thunderstorms this afternoon and windy. High of 24 degrees with a humidex 29 and the UV index at 7 or high. Scattered showers tonight and a low of 15. Tomorrow, mainly sunny, 24 degrees, humidex of 30. Periods of rain expected on Friday with a high of 22. Current weather conditions can be found anytime on the Napa Auto Parts Portage of Prairie weather page on your Portage Online app. I'm Judy Peters.
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4: A mix of sun and cloud today. Good chance of showers and thunderstorms this afternoon and windy. High of 24 degrees with a humidex 29 and the UV index at 7 or high. Scattered showers tonight and a low of 15. Tomorrow mainly sunny, 24 degrees, humidex of 30. Periods of rain expected on Friday with a high of 22. Current weather conditions can be found anytime on the Napa Auto Parts Portage of Prairie weather page on your Portage Online app. I'm Judy Peters.
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4: A mix of sun and cloud today. Good chance of showers and thunderstorms this afternoon and windy. High of 24 degrees with a humidex 29 and the UV index at 7 or high. Scattered showers tonight and a low of 15. Tomorrow, mainly sunny, 24 degrees, humidex of 30. Periods of rain expected on Friday with a high of 22. Current weather conditions can be found anytime on the Napa Auto Parts Portage of Prairie weather page on your Portage Online app. I'm Judy Peters.
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2: Good morning, I'm Judy Peters. For this afternoon, there's a risk of a thunderstorm. I'll have a complete look at your forecast in a moment. The Manitoba Air Show is on hold for 2027, with organizers pointing to long-term planning needs. The board says several factors played into the decision, including site changes and event logistics. Here's Southport CEO Nathan Pito talking about the success of past shows.
3: Well, we've had some pretty fantastic demonstrations. Obviously, the Snowbirds are always the headliner for the event, but other aerial groups from around North America and the world, we've been very fortunate to have some world-class performers here at Southport at the air show.
2: Organizers say they will continue planning for future air shows beyond 2027. Flooding continues across the RM of Alonza after intense storms. Campgrounds have been evacuated and some properties damaged. Rafe Tom Anderson says conditions escalated quickly.
4: We've had two of the local campgrounds, Margaret Bruce Beach, Vacuum Beach. We've had to evacuate because Margaret Bruce has some RVs that were damaged by the flooding. The water is so high.
2: He says water levels remain high and road access is still limited. Officials are urging residents to stay off flooded roads. Portage will be hosting its own mini World Cup to help celebrate Canada Day. Here's reporter Corey Canute with the details.
5: The Association of Nigerians in Portage is hosting an all-nations soccer event today at Rotary Republic of Manitoba Park. Chimera Ogbana talked about the event.
6: So Nigerians will be coming out to play soccer with the Ukrainians, the Mexicans. Some Canadians will be at the pitch. So it's part of the things we've lined up for tomorrow's event, just to express how multicultural this place has been and how we are having fun about it.
5: He says the event will bring people from several cultures together. From the Portage Online newsroom, I'm Corey Canute.
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2: A mix of sun and cloud today. Good chance of showers and thunderstorms this afternoon and windy. High of 24 degrees with a humidex 29 and the UV index at 7 or high. Scattered showers tonight and a low of 15. Tomorrow mainly sunny, 24 degrees, humidex of 30. Periods of rain expected on Friday with a high of 22. Current weather conditions can be found anytime on the Napa Auto Parts Portage of Prairie weather page on your Portage Online app. I'm Judy Peters.
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Hey, this is Brian Adams. I wanted to write something about Canada because Canada is home. There's more that binds us than divides us, and this is a tribute to the pride, diversity, and spirit that I see in this country. The rest is just noise. Happy Canada Day!

and Juno Award-winning Bryan Adams. Of course, he's marking today, Canada Day, with the release of his new single, 51st State. Good morning, I'm Sharon Church, taking you through this Canada Day morning and a little bit into the afternoon. Here's Alex Warren, Fever.

0: While you're still sleeping, farmers are already working to provide the food we eat every day. 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
2: A mix of sun and cloud today. Good chance of showers and thunderstorms this afternoon and windy. High of 24 degrees with a humidex 29 and the UV index at 7 or high. Scattered showers tonight and a low of 15. Tomorrow mainly sunny, 24 degrees, humidex of 30. Periods of rain expected on Friday with a high of 22. Current weather conditions can be found anytime on the Napa Auto Parts Portage of Prairie weather page on your Portage Online app. I'm Judy Peters.
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1: Con the Artist, Where's Your Girlfriend? Good morning, I'm Sharon Church. Happy Canada Day. I kind of like the stereotypes people have about Canadians. 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Have they not seen even one episode of Corner Gas? Here's Gracie Abrams.

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1: Hello, Celebrate Summer. It is Matt Schroeder here at Stride Place today. And you may be wondering, why is he at Stride Place on this holiday? Well, to those who celebrate, to everyone and all listening to this right now, let me be the first to tell you, Happy Canada Day. Like I said, we are live down at Stride Place and Grounds where this massive free event will be officially underway. Because right now, the smell of fresh cooking is filling the air because the pancake breakfast, yes, all of our favorite breakfast is here at the Rotary Club in full swing in Stride Center. The breakfast is all the way on until 11 a.m. And remember, while the main festival is free, this breakfast is a fundraiser for the club. So if you haven't left the house yet, grab the family and head on down. The kids' play zone will kick off later at noon with bouncy castles, face painting, crafts, and all kinds of games. A quick reminder, this whole celebration runs rain or shine. So whether it's absolutely gorgeous outside or spitting down on us, or like Lady Gaga likes to say, whether it's raining on us, it is going to happen nevertheless. So stick with us. Opening ceremonies coming at 11:30. I'm Matt Schroeder broadcasting live from Portage on Celebrate Summer. Once again, it is Matt Schroeder with Celebrate Summer here at Stride Place for Canada Day.
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7: A mix of sun and cloud today. Good chance of showers and thunderstorms this afternoon and windy. High of 24 degrees with a humidex 29 and the UV index at 7 or high. Scattered showers tonight and a low of 15. Tomorrow, mainly sunny, 24 degrees, humidex of 30. Periods of rain expected on Friday with a high of 22. Current weather conditions can be found anytime on the Napa Auto Parts Portage of Prairie weather page on your Portage Online app. I'm Judy Peters.
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0: curiosity. Good morning, I'm Sharon Church. Happy Canada Day. I always look forward to Canada Day celebrations, but you gotta get in line real early for face painting. My girls love it. My son used to wait in line to get painted up like Spider-Man, but then he would immediately realize that he did not like the paint on his face, so he would want to wash it off right away. And I'm like, we just waited 2 hours for this. You are now Spider-Man for at least 30 minutes.
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1: Good morning. I'm Judy Peters. Risk of a thunderstorm this afternoon, humid and windy. A complete look at your forecast details in a moment. For Chamara Ogbonna, Canada Day is about more than fireworks. The president of the Association of Nigerians in Portage says it marks his first full year of a new life in Canada. He says Canada Day is personal.
2: It represents not just the celebration of the country, it's also like me celebrating my journey. So far, so good within 1 year, what it has been for me.
1: Ogbonna says the day is also about community, friendship, and giving back. The Manitoba Air Show will not be held in 2027. That's according to organizers at Southport. With the details, here's reporter Corey Canute.
3: The decision comes as the site enters a period of major construction and airfield upgrades. Southport CEO Nathan Pito explained the move.
4: We've decided to just take a step back and look forward to the future air shows. These type of events have to be planned a year in advance, so we've taken a pause looking at 2028, but for now we know that we're not going forward with 2027.
3: Pito says the goal now is to focus on future events, including a possible return of the air show in 2028. For Portage Online News, I'm Corey Canute.
1: Alonza is dealing with major flooding after days of heavy rain. Roads are washed out and a local state of emergency is in effect. Reeve Tom Anderson describes the rainfall conditions.
5: We've had anywhere between 5 and 12 inches of rain in some areas.
1: He says the situation continues to develop as more rain is possible. Crews are now working on road repairs and flood response. You can find more details on these and other stories at Portage Online and in your inbox when you subscribe to the Daily News.
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1: A mix of sun and cloud today. Good chance of showers and thunderstorms this afternoon and windy. High of 24 degrees with a humidex 29 and the UV index at 7 or high. Scattered showers tonight and a low of 15. Tomorrow mainly sunny, 24 degrees, humidex of 30. Periods of rain expected on Friday with a high of 22. Current weather conditions can be found anytime on the Napa Auto Parts Portage of Prairie weather page on your Portage Online app. I'm Judy Peters.
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I'm Sharon Church. I really have to invest in a Canada Day shirt. My kids have them, and they grow out of them. I hopefully am not growing anymore. Hopefully shrinking. I have no red. No Canada Day clothes. A white t-shirt will just have to do for today. Here's Olivia Rodrigo. I know.

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5: A mix of sun and cloud today. Good chance of showers and thunderstorms this afternoon and windy. High of 24 degrees with a humidex 29 and the UV index at 7 or high. Scattered showers tonight and a low of 15. Tomorrow, mainly sunny, 24 degrees, humidex of 30. Periods of rain expected on Friday with a high of 22. Current weather conditions can be found anytime on the Napa Auto Parts Portage of Prairie weather page on your Portage online app. I'm Judy Peters.

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1: Hello, Celebrate Summer. It is Matt Schroeder. Once again, I am here at Stride Place here on Island Park in Portage La Prairie for none other than their Canada Day celebration. The crowd is building up out here, and please, you have just about 30 minutes left to check out the Rotary Clubs of Breakfast. And I mean, we are all the biggest fans of pancakes. Who doesn't like some pancakes, some maple syrup, a nice little orange juice, apple juice? It's the best thing in the world. So come on down here. Come check it out. A little $5 will get you there, and it is a great time. At 11:30 a.m. sharp, we have the opening ceremonies, and they'll be followed immediately at noon by the community cake cutting. Now, me personally, I've never quite seen cake cutting before. I'm wondering what it is. I'm super excited to see it, and I mean, does that not just sound enticing? What a great way to spend your Wednesday afternoon seeing some cake cutting. And then right after that, at the main stage, the entertainment will get rolling with Joe Hannah Atkinson hitting the stage at noon. The Bear Clan is also firing up their Bear Necessities fundraising barbecue, and that will be starting at 11 in 30 minutes as well. The Kids Play Zone opens at noon too, so there is no shortage of action. Come celebrate our country and our community all together, and stick right with us. We'll bring you live updates all day long. Once again, it is Matt Schroeder at Stride Place for Canada Day.
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0: We know you're busy. 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
1: A mix of sun and cloud today. Good chance of showers and thunderstorms this afternoon and windy. High of 24 degrees with a humidex 29 and the UV index at 7 or high. Scattered showers tonight and a low of 15. Tomorrow mainly sunny, 24 degrees, humidex of 30. Periods of rain expected on Friday with a high of 22. Current weather conditions can be found anytime on the Napa Auto Parts Portage of Prairie weather page on your Portage Online app. I'm Judy Peters.
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Canada, the birthplace of the Robertson screwdriver, the snowblower, and the paint roller, because we like to get things done. 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

0: Church here taking you through your Canada Day morning. Let's talk about the evening, though. Canada Day fireworks. Love them, but for pets, all that noise is seriously traumatizing. If you've got a pet that freaks out by fireworks, experts say that there are some things that you can do to keep them safe. Number one, just leave them at home. Don't bring them and leave them in your car. No, no, no. Take them home. Leave them there and create a home sanctuary. That's number two. That's an inside room with no windows. That would be best. And then pet proof that sanctuary. Scared animals can become quite destructive. So be sure to remove anything that can become damaged or might harm your pet if chewed. You do not want to come home to a destroyed house or worse yet, an injured pet.
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1: Good morning, I'm Judy Peters. For this afternoon, there's a risk of a thunderstorm. I'll have a complete look at your forecast in a moment. The Manitoba Air Show is on hold for 2027, with organizers pointing to long-term planning needs. The board says several factors played into the decision, including site changes and event logistics. Here's Southport CEO Nathan Pito talking about the success of past shows.
2: Well, we've had some pretty fantastic demonstrations. Obviously, the Snowbirds are always the headliner for the event, but other aerial groups from around North America and the world, we've been very fortunate to have some world-class performers here at Southport at the air show.
1: Organizers say they will continue planning for future air shows beyond 2027. Flooding continues across the RM of Alonza after intense storms. Campgrounds have been evacuated and some properties damaged. Rafe Tom Anderson says conditions escalated quickly.
3: We've had to the local campgrounds, Margaret Bruce Beach, Vacuum Beach, we've had to evacuate because Margaret Bruce has some RVs that were damaged by the flooding. The water is so high.
1: He says water levels remain high and road access is still limited. Officials are urging residents to stay off flooded roads. Portage will be hosting its own mini World Cup to help celebrate Canada Day. Here's reporter Corey Canute with the details.
4: The Association of Nigerians in Portage is hosting an all-nations soccer event today at Rotary Republic of Manitoba Park. Chimera Ogbana talked about the event.
5: So Nigerians will be coming out to play soccer with the Ukrainians, the Mexicans, some Canadians will be at the pitch. So it's part of the things we've lined up for tomorrow's event, just to express how multicultural this place has been and how we are having fun about it.
4: He says the event will bring people from several cultures together. From the Portage Online newsroom, I'm Corey Canute.
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1: A mix of sun and cloud today. Good chance of showers and thunderstorms this afternoon and windy. High of 24 degrees with a humidex 29 and the UV index at 7 or high. Scattered showers tonight and a low of 15. Tomorrow, mainly sunny, 24 degrees, humidex of 30. Periods of rain expected on Friday with a high of 22. Current weather conditions can be found anytime on the Napa Auto Parts Portage of Prairie weather page on your Portage Online app. I'm Judy Peters.
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And happy Canada Day. I'm Sharon Church. Man, summer vacations got me walking through my house like Indiana Jones. I can't be the only one. It's like walking through a booby-trapped temple. Books, Legos, clothes, markers, scattered everywhere. It's only July 1st.

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5: A mix of sun and cloud today. Good chance of showers and thunderstorms this afternoon and windy. High of 24 degrees with a humidex 29 and the UV index at 7 or high. Scattered showers tonight and a low of 15. Tomorrow, mainly sunny, 24 degrees, humidex of 30. Periods of rain expected on Friday with a high of 22. Current weather conditions can be found anytime on the Napa Auto Parts Portage of Prairie weather page on your Portage Online app. I'm Judy Peters.
0: 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Mix 96.

How old were you when the first Toy Story came out? I was 10. Love Toy Story. I'm a little disappointed, though, because my kids, not really fans of Toy Story. I don't care, though. I don't care if I'm 40 years old sitting alone in the theater. I'm going to see Toy Story 5.

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2: Angie Schindel, General Manager of the Portage Regional Recreation Authority.
1: So, Angie, what does it take to make an event like this happen for Canada Day?
2: It takes a few months of preparation, to say the least. Lots of coordinating of events, games, entertainment, all the staff at Portage Regional Recreation Authority just stepping up and being able to get today ready for the public.
1: Today being such a special day and all for Canada, what makes this event so special?
2: I love seeing all the families out celebrating our beautiful country, taking part in kind of all of our activities that we've got going on for the kids, bouncy castles, the entertainment that we have lined up, and then finishing it off tonight with the fireworks.
1: What is your favorite part about the event or Canada Day as a whole?
2: The kids absolutely love the smiles. They love the face painting. They love the bouncy castles. So it's just fun to see them start off their summer celebrating Canada in such a fun way.
1: And with a pancake breakfast happening this morning, did you enjoy a plate for yourself?
2: I did, and it was delicious. Rotary do a great job, and it's a great fundraiser. And the fundraiser that they're doing is going to benefit Stride Place as well. So we're super excited for them to be back this year.
1: And when the fireworks go off tonight at 10:30 over Crescent Lake, what will you be looking back on today thinking, I'm so happy I did this?
2: Just everybody participating and enjoying the day and just absolutely celebrating our country and the diversity that we have here.
1: And last question, Angie, if you went to a store and there were only Canadian chips on the shelf, it's all dress or it's ketchup, which one are you picking?
2: I'm taking ketchup.
1: Thank you very much, yeah. Angie. Have a great day.
2: Thank you.
1: And once again, that was Matt Schroeder with Celebrate Summer.
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4: A mix of sun and cloud today. Good chance of showers and thunderstorms this afternoon and windy. High of 24 degrees with a humidex 29 and the UV index at 7 or high. Scattered showers tonight and a low of 15. Tomorrow, mainly sunny, 24 degrees, humidex of 30. Periods of rain expected on Friday with a high of 22. Current weather conditions can be found anytime on the Napa Auto Parts Portage of Prairie weather page on your Portage online app. I'm Judy Peters.
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0: Happy Canada Day and happy lunchtime. I'm Sharon Church. If I were to create the perfect Canada Day menu, it would look like this. Pancakes for breakfast with maple syrup and Canadian bacon, obviously. Moving on to lunch right now, pizza pops with a coffee crisp. Doesn't that sound great? Afternoon snack, ketchup chips. 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
1: I'm Judy Peters. Risk of a thunderstorm tonight with a low of 15 degrees. A look at your forecast after the news. For most of us, Canada Day means activities, food, and fireworks. But for the past decade, Pastor Ed Lacida sees Canada Day as a reminder of the new version of himself.
2: I'm a Filipino, but it's a new version when we become a Canadian, when we move here in Canada. I discovered a new version of me, of myself.
1: Lacida embraces the new version of himself that allows him to maintain his identity as a Filipino and appreciate what being Canadian really means. After more than two decades helping students build skills under the hood, PCI automotive technology teacher Leo Lanouette is retiring. Portage of Prairie's Marissa McFadden has the story.
3: Lanouette first joined the Portage School Division in 2004 after a workplace injury led him to a new career in education. He says watching students grow over 3 years in the shop is the most rewarding part of the job.
4: My favorite part is definitely working with your students. This is a three-year program, so see them come in grade 10. Some come in with a lot of knowledge, some come in with very little knowledge. But, you know, to see them develop over the years and then getting jobs in the industry.
3: Lanouette says he plans to enjoy retirement, spend more time golfing, and may return to the classroom from time to time as a substitute teacher. For Portage Online News, I'm Marissa McFadden.
1: The Manitoba Air Show will not be held in 2027. That's according to organizers at Southport. We have reporter Corey Canute with more.
5: The decision comes as the site enters a period of major construction and airfield upgrade. Southport CEO Nathan Pito explained the move.
6: We've decided to just take a step back and look forward to the future air shows. These type of events have to be planned a year in advance, so we've taken a pause looking at 2028, but for now we know that we're not going forward with 2027.
5: Pito says the goal now is to focus on future events, including a possible return of the air show in 2028. For Portage Online News, I'm Corey Canute.
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1: Scattered showers and thunderstorms today. Windy and 24 degrees. The humidex 29 and today's UV index is 7 or high. Partly cloudy tonight. Scattered showers and thunderstorms. A low of 15. Tomorrow it'll be mainly sunny with a high of 24 and a humidex of 30. Then on Friday, periods of rain with a high of 22. Current weather conditions can be found anytime on the Napa Auto Parts Portage of Prairie weather page. That's on your Portage Online app. I'm Judy Peters.
7: Hey guys, it's Tate McRae here.

afternoon and happy Canada Day. I'm Sharon Church. 159 years of celebrating this great country. Hope you have an awesome day. More music coming up, Sean Desmond. But first, here's Zara Larsson.

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6: Scattered showers and thunderstorms today. Windy and 24 degrees. The Humidex 29 and today's UV index is 7 or high. Partly cloudy tonight, scattered showers and thunderstorms, a low of 15. Tomorrow it'll be mainly sunny with a high of 24 and a humidex of 30. Then on Friday, periods of rain with a high of 22. Current weather conditions can be found anytime on the Napa Auto Parts Portage Prairie weather page. That's on your Portage Online app. I'm Judy Peters.
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Because I do. I'm Sharon Church. Happy Canada Day. I've just about made it through the entire 4 hours saying Canada Day over and over again. When you just say it once or twice, it doesn't seem like a big deal. Try saying it like 1,000 times in a row. It's hard. Happy Canada Day.

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1: Hello, Celebrate Summer. It is Matt Shorter here at Stride Place for Canada Day with the person who just sang the Canadian anthem, Caitlin LeBrow. So, Caitlin, how much work, effort, or how long would it take you to prepare for the national anthem here today?
2: I would say that it took quite a mile of effort. I sing for the Terrier Games, the national anthem, so that's a lot of practice here. So that's also the reason why I'm singing the anthem here today, since I already work here. So they were like, you want to sing the anthem? I was like, sure.
1: And in singing the anthem and being here today, it makes me wonder, what is your favorite part about this event as a whole?
2: I love the community, seeing everybody come to celebrate Canada from Portage la Prairie. It's just really heartwarming to see.
1: And Caitlin, as it's Canada Day, I heard it's the 159th birthday for Canada, which if you ask me is pretty crazy because that's like 8 times my age. So in saying that, what has been your favorite Canada Day ever, or what is the favorite event or thing, favorite thing in general you like about Canada Day?
2: I really like the music and the performers that come. My favorite Canada Day had to be when they had their 150th because I was, well, younger, so I got to go on the bouncy castles. And also, it was just really big and really celebratory.
1: And Caitlin, last question would be, if you go to a store and the only chips they have on the shelf are the Canadian chips, it's all dressed or it's ketchup, which chip are you picking and why?
2: All dressed, I love ketchup, but you can't go wrong with a bunch of flavors mixed together.
1: All dressed is easily number one. Thank you very much, Caitlin. Once again, it is Matt Shorter with Celebrate Summer at Stride Place for Canada Day.
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7: Scattered showers and thunderstorms today, windy and 24 degrees. The Humidex 29 and today's UV index is 7 or high. Partly cloudy tonight, scattered showers and thunderstorms, a low of 15. Tomorrow it'll be mainly sunny with a high of 24 and a Humidex of 30. Then on Friday, periods of rain with a high of 22. Current weather conditions can be found anytime on the Napa Auto Parts Portage Prairie weather page. That's on your Portage Online app. I'm Judy Peters.

Canada, birthplace of the Alouette 1 satellite, the CAE flight simulator, and the Canadarm. We're out of this world. 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

0: find yourself in the UK for Canada Day, you got to check out the Canadian pub called The Maple Leaf. Hey, I'm Sharon Church. Cute name, super Canadian vibe. There's a moose head on the wall wearing funky sunglasses, a bear at the entrance holding a hockey stick and wearing Canadian swag. The walls are filled with Canadian-inspired decor, and they have a bunch of Canadian beers on tap. But one thing, they're just not getting quite right. The poutine, which is so sad because poutine is our claim to fame. The picture I saw showed quite the mess. It was 80% gravy, 15% fries, and 5% cheese curds, which according to my calculations is not poutine.
1: Hey, it's Alicia. 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
1: I'm Judy Peters. Risk of a thunderstorm tonight. A look at your forecast after local news. When asked about his favorite part of Canada, Pastor Ed Lacida is quick to answer, traveling and exploring. For Lacida, it is continuously discovering the other side of his new home and enjoying the beauty of Canada. And after 10 years, he admits there is one Canadian thing his family does not look forward to.
2: I believe long winter is one of the least thing that we do not like, but we need to embrace that one.
1: You can find more on his story at Portage Online. While students at Portage Collegiate Institute are looking forward to summer break, one teacher is closing the garage door for good. Here's Portage Online's Marissa McFadden with the story.
3: Automotive technology instructor Leo Lanowit is retiring after 22 years of helping students prepare for careers in the trades. He says teaching has always been about more than fixing vehicles.
4: It's not all about the curriculum. It's about getting to know your students, just showing them that you're real and you make mistakes. We work through that. It's rewarding.
3: Lanowit says he never expected to become a teacher, but calls the career change a blessing in disguise. And he says he's grateful for the opportunity to help shape so many young lives. From the Portage Online Newsroom, I'm Marissa McFadden.
1: The Manitoba Air Show is on hold for 2027, with organizers pointing to long-term planning needs. The board says several factors played into the decision, including site changes and event logistics. Here's Southport CEO Nathan Pito talking about the success of past shows.
5: Well, we've had some pretty fantastic demonstrations. Obviously, the Snowbirds are always the headliner for the event, but other aerial groups from around North America and the world, we've been very fortunate to have some world-class performers here at Southport at the air show.
1: Organizers say they will continue planning for future air shows beyond 2027. You can find more details on these stories at Portage Online and in your inbox when you subscribe to the Daily News.
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1: Scattered showers and thunderstorms today, windy and 24 degrees. The Humidex 29 and today's UV index is 7 or high. Partly cloudy tonight, scattered showers and thunderstorms, a low of 15. Tomorrow it'll be mainly sunny with a high of 24 and a Humidex of 30. Then on Friday, periods of rain with a high of 22. Current weather conditions can be found anytime on the Napa Auto Parts Portage Prairie weather page. That's on your Portage Online app. I'm Judy Peters.
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Happy Canada Day. That is Drake with Take Care. I'm Kenton Dick. We're into 1 o'clock now and keeping the music rolling on this festive, patriotic day. Some Gnarls Barkley with Crazy.

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4: Scattered showers and thunderstorms today. Windy and 24 degrees. The Humidex 29 and today's UV index is 7 or high. Partly cloudy tonight, scattered showers and thunderstorms, a low of 15. Tomorrow it'll be mainly sunny with a high of 24 and a Humidex of 30. Then on Friday, periods of rain with a high of 22. Current weather conditions can be found anytime on the Napa Auto Parts Portage of Prairie weather page. 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

0: What makes you most proud to be Canadian? Good afternoon, I'm Kenton Dick, and of course, happy Canada Day. The big one, July 1st. Just heard Alex Sampson with Misery, and this is David's answer to that question.
1: Our country, it's gorgeous, it's unexpected, it's special.
0: Gorgeous, unexpected, special. Unexpected in so many ways. One of them, we're in the round 16 at the FIFA World Cup. Not many people saw that coming. Here we are. This is Taylor Swift's Karma.

Battling your ground, karma's on your scent like a bounty hunter. 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Sweet like justice, karma is a queen. 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
1: Hey, celebrate summer. It is Matt Shorter here at Stride Place for Canada Day, and I'm joined by none other than Portage MLA, Jeff Bariza. So, Jeff, what brings you out here today?
2: Well, first of all, it's Canada Day, and Canada Day is absolutely my most favorite day of the year. We're so blessed and we're so lucky to live in this great country of Canada, and just to see all the people that are out here today, the smiles on everyone's face, that's what brings me here today.
1: What about this event is drawing you in? What about this event as a whole is so welcoming?
2: You know what? It's so welcoming. We have so many different people here. Right now, we have Indigenous dancers up dancing, and the jingle dresses, and just all of the regalia that they're wearing, as well as, I've met people here that have recently immigrated from the Philippines. Portage La Prairie is just becoming a real hub and a great place for people to come. We look at this place that we're standing beside, Stride Place. You know, a lot of communities would love to have a place like this, and we're lucky enough to have that. And again, it's just the warm welcoming of Portage La Prairie as well.
1: So, Jeff, I see the amazing shirt you've got on. It says Canada Day, a little beaver holding a flag. What is your personal favorite thing about Canada Day?
2: So my personal favorite thing about Canada Day is just that it's such a positive day. There's so many things going on in the world that are not always great things, but you know what? We get to celebrate here Canada Day. It's Canada's birthday. Canada is such a great, welcoming country, and that's what's most important here today.
1: And Jeff, I have one more question, and it's sure. The one that gets everyone. Say we go to a grocery store, and the only chips on the shelves are Canadian chips. It's all dressed or it's ketchup. Which chip are you choosing and why?
2: Ketchup. Because I know a lot of my American friends can't believe that we have Old Dutch ketchup chips here. And, I've shared them with some of my American friends, and they say, you have so much more in Canada than we do. And it's true. Canada is the best place on earth.
1: So come celebrate Canada's 159th birthday here at Stride Place. Thank you very much, Jeff. And once again, that is Matt with Celebrate Summer.
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5: Scattered showers and thunderstorms today. Windy and 24 degrees. The Humidex 29 and today's UV index is 7 or high. Partly cloudy tonight. Scattered showers and thunderstorms. A low of 15. Tomorrow it'll be mainly sunny with a high of 24 and a Humidex of 30. Then on Friday, periods of rain with a high of 22. Current weather conditions can be found anytime on the Napa Auto Parts Portage La Prairie weather page. That's on your Portage Online app. I'm Judy Peters.
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0: Hey, good afternoon. I'm Kenton Dick. Let's do this every week, shall we? Just a day off in the middle of the week. It's nice. Happy Canada Day. We just heard Jessie LaBelle with One Last Night. Recently heard from Uyosa. She and her husband and children moved from Nigeria, and they just became Canadian citizens like a week and a half ago, talking about how lovely it is to live in our country.
1: I would say it's been amazing ever since we stepped into Canada, and it's just been a journey of progress. That's the way I'll put it. We feel a lot secure here.
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1: I'm Judy Peters. Risk of a thunderstorm tonight with a low of 15 degrees. A look at your forecast after the news. For most of us, Canada Day means activities, food, and fireworks. But for the past decade, Pastor Ed Lacida sees Canada Day as a reminder of the new version of himself.
2: I'm a Filipino, but it's a new version when we become a Canadian, when we move here in Canada. I discovered a new version of me, of myself.
1: Lacida embraces the new version of himself that allows him to maintain his identity as a Filipino and appreciate what being Canadian really means. After more than two decades helping students build skills under the hood, PCI automotive technology teacher Leo Lanouet is retiring. Portage of Prairie's Marissa McFadden has the story.
3: Lanouet first joined the Portage School Division in 2004 after a workplace injury led him to a new career in education. He says watching students grow over 3 years in the shop is the most rewarding part of the job.
4: My favorite part is definitely working with your students. This is a three-year program, so see them come in grade 10. Some come in with a lot of knowledge, some come in with very little knowledge. But, you know, to see them develop over the years and then getting jobs in the industry.
3: Lanouet says he plans to enjoy retirement, spend more time golfing, and may return to the classroom from time to time as a substitute teacher. For Portage Online News, I'm Marissa McFadden.
1: The Manitoba Air Show will not be held in 2027. That's according to organizers at Southport. We have reporter Corey Knute with more.
5: The decision comes as the site enters a period of major construction and airfield upgrades. Southport CEO Nathan Pito explained the move.
6: We've decided to just take a step back and look forward to the future air shows. These type of events have to be planned a year in advance, so we've taken a pause looking at 2028, but for now we know that we're not going forward with 2027.
5: Pito says the goal now is to focus on future events, including a possible return of the air show in 2028. For Portage Online News, I'm Corey Knute.
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1: Scattered showers and thunderstorms today. Windy and 24 degrees. The Humidex 29 and today's UV index is 7 or high. Partly cloudy tonight, scattered showers and thunderstorms, a low of 15. Tomorrow it'll be mainly sunny with a high of 24 and a Humidex of 30. Then on Friday, periods of rain with a high of 22. Current weather conditions can be found anytime on the Napa Auto Parts Portage of Prairie weather page. 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

That is a brand new one for Canada Day, specifically Bryan Adams with 51st State. Before that, we had Ed Sheeran with Bad Habits. I'm Kenton Dick, and up next, Olivia Dean, So Easy. I could be

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3: Scattered showers and thunderstorms today. Windy and 24 degrees. The Humidex 29 and today's UV index is 7 or high. Partly cloudy tonight, scattered showers and thunderstorms, a low of 15. Tomorrow it'll be mainly sunny with a high of 24 and a Humidex of 30. Then on Friday, periods of rain with a high of 22. Current weather conditions can be found anytime on the Napa Auto Parts Portage of Prairie weather page. That's on your Portage Online app. I'm Judy Peters.
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0: That's Cameron Whitcomb with Kingdom of Fear. And taking us into 2 o'clock before that, we had Lord with Team. Good afternoon, I'm Kenton Dick, and happy Canada Day, July 1st. Talking about what makes us proud to be Canadian, this is Amy, very positive.
1: Absolutely everything about our country is wonderful. We have the best national parks, we have wonderful summers, we have beautiful winters, everything about Canada is great.
0: Now, I know some people that would disagree with the winters part. I personally agree, but all in all, love the positivity. And happy Canada Day. This is K-Pop Demon Hunters Cast with Golden.

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3: 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It is Matt Schroeder here at Stride Place for the Canada Day festivities. It is a beautiful day. The rain is shied away all day, but regardless if it came or not, they were going to stay on. And that's a great thing because it was such a great event so far. They've got live music. Right now, the Roadside Prophets are wrapping up an amazing set on the main stage. I mean, the music is so nice. I guess you could say it's music to my ears. And then coming up next at 3, we have our final musical act of the afternoon. It is Ed and Rhea Gertsen taking us all the way to 4 p.m. where the day finishes. All the performances before were amazing. The one now is amazing, and I'm sure they will be too. You've also got around 90 minutes left to hit up the Kids Play Zone and the Bear Clan fundraising barbecue before they wrap up at 4. It is $5 for the combo meal of a hot dog, a drink, as well as some chips. So go on down there and go support them. Public swimming at Splash Island runs until 5:30, but with the weather, you may want to bring some clothes to put on, maybe a wetsuit or something, because it's pretty chilly out here. As a reminder, the city will be implementing road closures around Crescent Lake later this evening for the 10:30 p.m. fireworks. So start planning your viewing sports because they start right away. It is an amazing night. It is. Why not come over here, come check it out before it's too late? Because after 4:30, there won't be anything until all the way at 10:30 where the fireworks will be. And that's a six-hour gap, and a lot can happen in 6 hours. So come on down here, come check it out. Maybe head back home or do something afterwards. Go get some dinner, go get something, and come back and watch some fireworks. Once again, I am Matt Schroeder with Celebrate Summer here at Stride Place for Canada Day.
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4: Scattered showers and thunderstorms today. Windy and 24 degrees. The Humidex 29 and today's UV index is 7 or high. Partly cloudy tonight, scattered showers and thunderstorms, a low of 15. Tomorrow it'll be mainly sunny with a high of 24 and a humidex of 30. Then on Friday, periods of rain with a high of 22. Current weather conditions can be found anytime on the Napa Auto Parts Portage Prairie weather page. That's on your Portage Online app. I'm Judy Peters.
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0: I am Kenton Dick, and that was The Strombellas with Spirits. Good afternoon. Now, listen, I love Canada. I know we've got stuff to work on. We're certainly not perfect, but I've lived elsewhere in the world, and I know how good we have it here. It's an amazing country. That said, as a radio DJ, it is not my favorite holiday, mostly because the more often you say Canada Day, the harder it is to say Canada Day, Canada Day, Canada Day. And I've said it so many times over the past few days, and today alone, it's a tongue twister by the end. Happy Canada Day. Or slow it down.
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2: I'm Judy Peters. Risk of a thunderstorm tonight? A look at your forecast after local news. When asked about his favorite part of Canada, Pastor Ed Lacida is quick to answer, traveling and exploring. For Lacida, it is continuously discovering the other side of his new home and enjoying the beauty of Canada. And after 10 years, he admits there is one Canadian thing his family does not look forward to.
3: I believe long winter is one of the least thing that we do not like, but well, we need to embrace that one.
2: You can find more on his story at Portage Online. While students at Portage Collegiate Institute are looking forward to summer break, one teacher is closing the garage door for good. Here's Portage Online's Marissa McFadden with the story.
4: Automotive technology instructor Leo Lanowit is retiring after 22 years of helping students prepare for careers in the trades. He says teaching has always been about more than fixing vehicles.
5: It's not all about the curriculum. It's about getting to know your students, just showing them that you're real and you make mistakes. We work through that. It's rewarding.
4: Lanowit says he never expected to become a teacher, but calls the career change a blessing in disguise. And he says he's grateful for the opportunity to help shape so many young lives. From the Portage Online Newsroom, I'm Marissa McFadden.
2: The Manitoba Air Show is on hold for 2027, with organizers pointing to long-term planning needs. The board says several factors played into the decision, including site changes and event logistics. Here's Southport CEO Nathan Pito talking about the success of past shows.
6: Well, we've had some pretty fantastic demonstrations. Obviously, the Snowbirds are always the headliner for the event, but other aerial groups from around North America and the world, we've been very fortunate to have some world-class performers here at Southport at the air show.
2: Organizers say they will continue planning for future air shows beyond 2027. You can find more details on these stories at Portage Online and in your inbox when you subscribe to the Daily News.
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2: Scattered showers and thunderstorms today, windy and 24 degrees, the Humidex 29, and today's UV index is 7 or high. Partly cloudy tonight, scattered showers and thunderstorms, a low of 15. Tomorrow it'll be mainly sunny with a high of 24 and a Humidex of 30. Then on Friday, periods of rain with a high of 22. Current weather conditions can be found anytime on the Napa Auto Parts Portage Prairie weather page. 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

0: Happy, happy Canada Day. That was Charlotte Carden with The Way We Touch, and before that, Ariana Grande, Twilight Zone. Well into our afternoon, our day off in the middle of the week. Speaking of Canada Day, what do you think is more Canadian and better, the loon or the Canada Goose? This is David.
1: Loon. The loon is beautiful and the call is special, and it reminds me of all the good things of summer.
0: I agree with him. The loon is better. However, I do have an appreciation for the Canada Goose. They're not very friendly. In fact, they're notorious, but they've got our name, which means we've got a reputation everywhere they travel. I kind of like that. This is Tame Impala and Jenny with Dracula.

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6: Scattered showers and thunderstorms today. Windy and 24 degrees. The Humidex 29 and today's UV index is 7 or high. Partly cloudy tonight, scattered showers and thunderstorms, a low of 15. Tomorrow it'll be mainly sunny with a high of 24 and a Humidex of 30. Then on Friday, periods of rain with a high of 22. Current weather conditions can be found anytime on the Napa Auto Parts Portage Prairie weather page. That's on your Portage Online app. I'm Judy Peters.
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1: 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I'm Kenton Dick. We just heard Tyler Shaw with Run to You. Happy Canada Day.

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2: Hello, Celebrate Summer. It is Matt Schroeder back at it again for my last break here today. We are putting a wrap on an incredible afternoon of family fun here at Stride Place for Canada Day. Ed and Rayel Gertzen are currently on stage bringing down the house with their final music set of the day. You've got about 30 minutes to catch their children's activities as well as the Bear Clan barbecue. Before the afternoon events conclude at 4 o'clock sharp, public swimming at Splash Island is open for another 2 hours up until 5:30, but the holiday is far from over because tonight, if you live in and around Portage, you should look over the sky over Crescent Lake or maybe just over Portage in general, and you're going to see it light up with the grand finale fireworks on display at 10:30 here at Crescent Lake in Portage La Prairie. Make sure to arrive early and secure a good viewing spot because they're starting to shut down some spots in the city. If you see yellow tape, that means do not go in that area to stay safe. Thank you everyone who made today unforgettable. Happy Canada Day, Portage, and make sure to come on down here and check it out before it's too late because you have only 30 minutes or else you'll be waiting all the way up until 10:30. It was a great day here today. Thank you for listening and thank you for experiencing this with me. Have a great day, and once again, I'm Matt Schroeder with Celebrate Summer.
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5: Scattered showers and thunderstorms today. Windy and 24 degrees. The Humidex 29 and today's UV index is 7 or high. Partly cloudy tonight. Scattered showers and thunderstorms. A low of 15. Tomorrow it'll be mainly sunny with a high of 24 and a Humidex of 30. Then on Friday, periods of rain with a high of 22. Current weather conditions can be found anytime on the Napa Auto Parts Portage Prairie weather page. That's on your Portage Online app. I'm Judy Peters.
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0: Now, if you're like me and you grew up Canadian, you might take it for granted just a little bit. But Canada is made up of many different peoples, and there are plenty of new Canadians that are acutely aware of how amazing our country is. Good afternoon, I'm Kenton Dick. Just heard Dead Mouse and Rob Swire with Ghosts and Stuff, well into Canada Day now. And recently heard from Edward. He and his wife, Uyosa, and their kids moved from Nigeria. And as of a week and a half ago or so, they are now Canadian. And Edward could not be more pleased about that.
1: The privilege to belong to this great country that is so diverse and inclusive. And we have people from all races, from all walks of life, you know, coming to Canada to make this very great country their home. And we are also now very proud, very, very proud Canadians.
0: And we welcome them here, making our country stronger. Just a few moments, we're going to get back to the music.
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1: I'm Judy Peters. Risk of a thunderstorm tonight with a low of 15 degrees. A look at your forecast after the news. For most of us, Canada Day means activities, food, and fireworks. But for the past decade, Pastor Ed Lasita sees Canada Day as a reminder of the new version of himself.
2: I'm a Filipino, but it's a new version when we become a Canadian, when we move here in Canada. I discovered a new version of me, of myself.
1: Lasita embraces the new version of himself that allows him to maintain his identity as a Filipino and appreciate what being Canadian really means. After more than two decades helping students build skills under the hood, PCI automotive technology teacher Leo Lanouet is retiring. Portage of Prairie's Marissa McFadden has the story.
3: Lanouet first joined the Portage School Division in 2004 after a workplace injury led him to a new career in education. He says watching students grow over 3 years in the shop is the most rewarding part of the job.
4: My favorite part is definitely working with your students. This is a three-year program, so see them come in grade 10. Some come in with a lot of knowledge, some come in with very little knowledge. But, you know, to see them develop over the years and then getting jobs in the industry.
3: Lanouet says he plans to enjoy retirement, spend more time golfing, and may return to the classroom from time to time as a substitute teacher. For Portage Online News, I'm Marissa McFadden.
1: The Manitoba Air Show will not be held in 2027. That's according to organizers at Southport. We have reporter Corey Knute with more.
5: The decision comes as the site enters a period of major construction and airfield upgrades. Southport CEO Nathan Pito explained the move.
6: We've decided to just take a step back and look forward to the future air shows. These type of events have to be planned a year in advance, so we've taken a pause looking at 2028, but for now we know that we're not going forward with 2027.
5: Pito says the goal now is to focus on future events, including a possible return of the air show in 2028. For Portage Online News, I'm Corey Knute.
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1: Partly cloudy tonight, scattered showers and thunderstorms, a low of 15. Tomorrow it'll be mainly sunny with a high of 24 and a humidex of 30. Then on Friday, periods of rain with a high of 22. Current weather conditions can be found anytime on the Napa Auto Parts Portage of Prairie weather page. That's on your Portage Online app. I'm Judy Peters.
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0: A lot of Canadian pride at the moment. An intersection of two things. The Canadian men's national soccer team's amazing performances at the FIFA World Cup. And, of course, today, Canada Day. The two are merging at a perfect time. I'm Kenton Dick. We just heard Mariana Trench, Who Do You Love? And this amazing performance by the Canadian men's national soccer team is so good. Not just for Canadian pride, but also for local soccer programs across the country. This is a coach, Brian.
1: To have this kind of excitement, to be able to, you know, if you're a coach, link it back to, you know, this is where all these kids start. All these players started. They're professionals now, but they all started kicking the ball in mini soccer and walking through the various, you know, local programs and leagues that existed. I mean, if you hear some of the stories of these players, the journeys that they took, it's just very encouraging. And be able to circle that back is an opportunity and something that we've not really had up until more recently.
0: Just Canada Day, we can hold our heads high knowing we at least made it to the round of 16. We have a chance to go for it. Killer, somebody told me.

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We're good sports. Happy Canada Day from Mix 96.

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6: Partly cloudy tonight, scattered showers and thunderstorms, a low of 15. Tomorrow it'll be mainly sunny with a high of 24 and a humidex of 30. Then on Friday, periods of rain with a high of 22. Current weather conditions can be found anytime on the Napa Auto Parts Portage Prairie weather page. That's on your Portage Online app. I'm Judy Peters.
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Good afternoon, I'm Kenton Dick. That was Mike DeMaro and Dinoro with Calling. Now, most of the world, they do fireworks at New Year's, but that doesn't make any sense here. It's so cold out at New Year's. However, Canada Day isn't necessarily the best day either. I mean, we love to celebrate Canada with fireworks, but the sun sets so late. Gotta wait so long to make them worth it. Yeah, it's one night a year where you can keep the kids up way too late. This is Harry Styles with Adore You.

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8: Partly cloudy tonight, scattered showers and thunderstorms, a low of 15. Tomorrow it'll be mainly sunny with a high of 24 and a humidex of 30. Then on Friday, periods of rain with a high of 22. Current weather conditions can be found anytime on the Napa Auto Parts Portage Prairie weather page. 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

0: Young Bombs featuring Aloe Black. That is Better Day. Good afternoon, M. Kent and Dick. Happy Canada Day, of course. Hopefully you've had a good one. Far from over. Fireworks aren't until much, much later, so you got a long ways to go before you can go to bed. And it's interesting because just Canada Day falling on a Wednesday means you've got a short little two-day work week after this. So you're going to stay up late tonight watching fireworks and then go back to work. That is one of the downsides of Canada Day falling on a weekday. At least midweek. Friday would be perfect, wouldn't it? That'll happen again, just not this year. Gonna get back to the music very shortly, but right after these.
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Canada, the birthplace of the Robertson screwdriver, the snowblower, and the paint roller, because we like to get things done. 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
2: I'm Judy Peters. Risk of a thunderstorm tonight? A look at your forecast after local news. When asked about his favorite part of Canada, Pastor Ed Lacida is quick to answer, traveling and exploring. For Lacida, it is continuously discovering the other side of his new home and enjoying the beauty of Canada. And after 10 years, he admits there is one Canadian thing his family does not look forward to.
3: I believe long winter is one of the least thing that we do not like, but we need to embrace that one.
2: You can find more on his story at Portage Online. While students at Portage Collegiate Institute are looking forward to summer break, one teacher is closing the garage door for good. Here's Portage Online's Marissa McFadden with the story.
4: Automotive technology instructor Leo Lanowit is retiring after 22 years of helping students prepare for careers in the trades. He says teaching has always been about more than fixing vehicles.
5: It's not all about the curriculum. It's about getting to know your students, just showing them that you're real and you make mistakes. We work through that. It's rewarding.
4: Lanowit says he never expected to become a teacher, but calls the career change a blessing in disguise. And he says he's grateful for the opportunity to help shape so many young lives. From the Portage Online Newsroom, I'm Marissa McFadden.
2: The Manitoba Air Show is on hold for 2027, with organizers pointing to long-term planning needs. The board says several factors played into the decision, including site changes and event logistics. Here's Southport CEO Nathan Pito talking about the success of past shows.
6: Well, we've had some pretty fantastic demonstrations. Obviously, the Snowbirds are always the headliner for the event, but other aerial groups from around North America and the world, we've been very fortunate to have some world-class performers here at Southport at the air show.
2: Organizers say they will continue planning for future air shows beyond 2027. You can find more details on these stories at Portage Online and in your inbox when you subscribe to the Daily News.
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2: Partly cloudy tonight, scattered showers and thunderstorms, a low of 15. Tomorrow it'll be mainly sunny with a high of 24 and a humidex of 30. Then on Friday, periods of rain with a high of 22. Current weather conditions can be found anytime on the Napa Auto Parts Portage Prairie weather page. That's on your Portage Online app. I'm Judy Peters.
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2: Partly cloudy tonight, scattered showers and thunderstorms, a low of 15. Tomorrow it'll be mainly sunny with a high of 24 and a humidex of 30. Then on Friday, periods of rain with a high of 22. Current weather conditions can be found anytime on the Napa Auto Parts Portage Prairie weather page. 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
3: Partly cloudy tonight, scattered showers and thunderstorms, a low of 15. Tomorrow it'll be mainly sunny with a high of 24 and a humidex of 30. Then on Friday, periods of rain with a high of 22. Current weather conditions can be found anytime on the Napa Auto Parts Portage Prairie weather page. 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
3: I'm Judy Peters. Risk of a thunderstorm tonight with a low of 15 degrees. A look at your forecast after the news. For most of us, Canada Day means activities, food, and fireworks. But for the past decade, Pastor Ed Lasita sees Canada Day as a reminder of the new version of himself.
4: I'm a Filipino, but it's somehow, it's a new version when we become a Canadian, when we move here in Canada, I discover the new version of me, of myself.
3: Lasita embraces the new version of himself that allows him to maintain his identity as a Filipino and appreciate what being Canadian really means. After more than two decades helping students build skills under the hood, PCI automotive technology teacher Leo Lanouette is retiring. Portage of Prairie's Marissa McFadden has the story.
5: Lanouette first joined the Portage School Division in 2004 after a workplace injury led him to a new career in education. He says watching students grow over 3 years in the shop is the most rewarding part of the job.
6: My favorite part is definitely working with your students. This is a three-year program, so see them come in grade 10. Some come in with a lot of knowledge, some come in with very little knowledge. But, you know, to see them develop over the years and then getting jobs in the industry.
5: Lanouette says he plans to enjoy retirement, spend more time golfing, and may return to the classroom from time to time as a substitute teacher. For Portage Online News, I'm Marissa McFadden.
3: The Manitoba Air Show will not be held in 2027. That's according to organizers at Southport. We have reporter Corey Canute with more.
7: The decision comes as the site enters a period of major construction and airfield upgrades. Southport CEO Nathan Pito explained the move.
8: We've decided to just take a step back and look forward to the future air shows. These type of events have to be planned a year in advance, so we've taken a pause looking at 2028, but for now we know that we're not going forward with 2027.
7: Pito says the goal now is to focus on future events, including a possible return of the air show in 2028. For Portage Online News, I'm Corey Canute.
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3: Partly cloudy tonight, scattered showers and thunderstorms, a low of 15. Tomorrow it'll be mainly sunny with a high of 24 and a humidex of 30. Then on Friday, periods of rain with a high of 22. Current weather conditions can be found anytime on the Napa Auto Parts Portage of Prairie weather page. That's on your Portage Online app. I'm Judy Peters.
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2: Partly cloudy tonight, scattered showers and thunderstorms, a low of 15. Tomorrow it'll be mainly sunny with a high of 24 and a humidex of 30. Then on Friday, periods of rain with a high of 22. Current weather conditions can be found anytime on the Napa Auto Parts Portage Prairie weather page. That's on your Portage Online app. I'm Judy Peters.
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4: Partly cloudy tonight, scattered showers and thunderstorms, a low of 15. Tomorrow it'll be mainly sunny with a high of 24 and a humidex of 30. Then on Friday, periods of rain with a high of 22. Current weather conditions can be found anytime on the Napa Auto Parts Portage of Prairie weather page. 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